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0: tomorrow night for the Bengals. A little preseason football action. Yeah, 7 o'clock kickoff. It's going to be some fun stuff to watch. Obviously, not going to get a lot of the starters playing for the whole game, but you're going to get some here and there. And then for the most part, it's just guys that eventually we'll end up seeing on the practice squad or not even making the team. But who cares? Football is back, right?
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0: 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It's 102.7 WEBN, Cincinnati's Rock Station. It's Battle. Speaking of Metallica, coming up here later tonight, 10 o'clock, we'll give you mandatory Metallica.
1: 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Come witness the sky scream. 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

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It's Battle Weatherwise looking ahead at tomorrow. More rain in the forecast. Of course, we do have a flood watch that remains in effect through this evening. So, look, if you see puddled water, turn around. Don't be like, oh, I can make it. Just be safe, okay? As if you weren't going to be safe.

0: 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Some of the, and I'm doing finger quotes, old person habits we used to make fun of are starting to look pretty great right about now. Hey, it's battle. 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What is that old person habit that you fully embrace? 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

1027 to WEBN, Cincinnati's Rock Station. It's Battle. And here's the deal. We've got something really cool going on. We all know that that one teacher that made a big difference in our lives, right? It might still be teaching. You might have a teacher that's doing that for your kid right now. 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

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Billy Joel thinks some artists need to know when to stop making new records. Hey, it's Battle. Yeah, Joel says that he walked away from writing rock albums after River of Dreams because, well, he didn't want to dilute his legacy. He said that he felt he no longer had the same motivation and didn't want people playing weaker songs just because his name was attached. You know, that takes discipline. Most bands would release 12 bonus editions before admitting that they ran out of ideas. What is that band that you think, hey, you know what? Maybe you shouldn't put out new music anymore. Hit that talk back, Mike, while listening on the iHeartRadio app.

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1: Here's a pro tip for you. If you're committing a $100,000 burglary, maybe don't stop for selfies. Hey, it's Battle. Police in California say two guys tried stealing tools, copper wire, and vehicles from a business. And, well, during the crime, they apparently decided, you know what? Let's take some selfies real quick, which helped investigators identify their vehicles and track them down. Imagine throwing away your freedom because you need a content for Instagram. Hey, at least they won't have to worry about getting their good side in the mugshot.
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It's Battle Course. Tomorrow night, you're going to be hearing everything Bengals. Yeah, taking on Detroit. A little preseason action. 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
1: Apparently, guys are finally admitting that looks aren't the only thing that gets their attention. Hey, what's going on? It's Battle. Men online are listing the little girl flexes that they instantly find attractive. Some of the answers include having a great sense of humor, being curious about the world, and knowing how to use power tools. Honestly, being comfortable with power tools makes sense because nothing says long-term relationship material like, hey, don't worry, I already fixed it.
2: 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Multiple bridges and buildings, two fleets of drones, two sets of barges, one river, and you. We'll be firing so many fireworks, you'll feel it in your soul. And possibly in a filling or two. Come witness the sky scream. 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It's the biggest blast in America. Thanks to Western and Southern and the Detonation Station. 1027 WEBN.
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1027 WEBN, Cincinnati's Rock Station. It's Battle Wrapping things up here tonight. Appreciate you letting me hang out. It's been fun. We'll do it again on Friday because I'm off tomorrow night because Bengals will be taking over preseason action against Detroit. The entire game right here on 1027 WEBN.

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Which is exactly why we have frogs, toad rage, traffic here at every hour. And you'll know every shortcut, detour, side street, and that one guy named Frank who lets people cut through his driveway. Thanks, Frank! A way of helping 700,000 people.

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1: 74 eastbound, the on and off ramps to and from Dry Fork Road closed off due to construction. Northbound 71, 75 off ramp to 12th closed due to road work. And on southbound 75, the ramp from southbound Paddock Road also shut down. I'm Eddie Zellick with traffic.
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1: 74 eastbound, the on and off ramps to and from Dry Fork Road closed off due to construction. Northbound 71, 75 off ramp to 12th closed due to road work. And on southbound 75, the ramp from southbound Paddock Road also shut down. I'm Eddie Zellick with traffic.
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0: 1027 WEBN. Good morning, it's Shroom and Sarah. Back to school.
1: Yay, back to reality, kids.
0: Oh, it's really going to be hurting my son, who, Sarah, I caught him right before I left to come in. Yeah. He was still up.
1: Oh, no, he never went to bed.
0: No,
1: ugh.
0: No.
1: Now, that's going to suck for him about 11 o'clock this morning.
0: Yeah,
1: now, well, that'll hit hard.
0: Now, for him, the thing is, he actually isn't going to school today. It's a staggered start for the Lakota School District. He's on the second half of the alphabet, so he goes tomorrow. But nonetheless, yeah, it's going to throw him off, man.
1: See, this staggered start thing, this is new. We never did this at Fairfield. Did you have to do that, Shroom?
0: Nope, we never did it either. It's a pretty small school where I went, so I get it from, I guess, Lakota's perspective. I mean, it's huge. I mean, maybe that's why.
1: What's the point of doing it, though? I guess I don't get it.
0: I know, he goes
1: just
0: to school.
1: Just to ease him back into it?
0: Right, it's like it's Friday he goes, and then, hey, it's the weekend. I don't know, but he is going to feel it. Honestly, when I get home after the show, I'm going to have to get him up on minimal sleep so he can, you know, get on a schedule and get to bed early tonight.
1: Dude, I remember, well, and tonight's going to be rough because we got the Bengals on. I'm sure he wants to watch that game.
0: Yeah.
1: But I remember that week leading into back to school time. My parents were like, we're going to get you on a schedule. Mm-hmm. You've been sleeping in every day until noon. Time to get back at it.
0: Oh, we
1: were
0: trying.
1: That time used to be rough.
0: Well, good luck to him. And everybody going back to school today, teachers, kids, parents, good luck.
1: Oh, especially all the teachers that have to deal with it. Oh.
0: Well, ease you on into this Thursday morning and quite possibly your first day of school with Stone Temple Pilots. It's Big Empty.

0: 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Hey. Good morning, John Matarese from Channel 9.
1: Is this Sarah and Shroom?
2: Sure
3: it is today.
1: Oh, man. It just make my week. Make my week.
0: It's always great talking to you, John.
3: Yeah, this is the best part of our week.
1: Oh, yeah. always a lot of fun. And, you know, us in the news business right now, wow, we're dealing with a lot of damage this week from all the storms and all the rain and all the trees down. And, you know, I hope you guys still have power on.
3: Yeah, we're doing okay here at EBN, but the lots of sketchy places in the tri-state right now with downed trees and power lines and whatnot.
1: Yeah. I mean, can you imagine if Sarah didn't have power at her place couldn't put on her makeup in the morning? What would she do without being able to blow dry her hair?
3: Hey, this world would come to an end. But guess what, John?
0: I'm not answering
3: I dealt
0: that.
3: With a power outage at my house on Sunday for 7.5 hours, and I survived.
1: Oh, no. No makeup, no hair, no straightener.
3: I got it all done before I left.
0: Hey, John, Sarah would look fantastic without any of it.
3: Thank you. Yeah, Shroom sees me at my worst every day.
1: Yeah. It's just terrible. I mean, I feel bad for everybody who lost power, and some people like 24 hours without power or something. And
0: it's awful.
1: Now you got trees in the yard. So we've been, you know, covering it here and having all our teams at Channel 9 out. And one of the questions people are asking, a lot of people are asking is, hey, if I've got a tree down, who pays for it? And it's real interesting because if a tree lands on your house, then it's covered by your homeowner's insurance because your house is damaged.
3: As
1: that's
3: it should
1: covered
3: be.
1: By your homeowner's insurance.
3: Right.
1: That makes sense. If a tree lands on your car, and I tell you, a lot of people have like tree limbs that hit their hood.
3: Mm-hmm.
1: Tree limbs on your car, that's covered by your auto insurance. Okay, so that's cool.
3: Uh-oh.
1: But then if a tree lands in your yard, a lot of people have just had, you know, half a tree come down in their, you know, front yard or backyard or something. And that happens, you're SOL. Because insurance will not cover a tree that lands in your yard because it did not hit your house.
3: Oh,
1: and then
3: man.
1: You get to pay the $500 or more to have somebody come cut up that tree.
0: Jeez, that's crummy. What if your tree falls and it's your tree and it falls across the yard and crushes your neighbor's house?
3: Then what?
1: I'm glad you asked. That is when it gets ugly, is when the tree lands in the neighbor's yard or hits the neighbor's car or something. Because that happens a lot, especially, I mean, you look at houses, all these neighborhoods in Cincinnati. You know, you got Silverton, Price Hill, Oakley, Norwood, all these neighborhoods where, you know, the houses are, what, 2 inches apart from each other?
3: Right.
1: So, you know, a tree comes down, chances are it might damage the neighbor's fence, their car, something. And then the neighbor's like, hey, yo, that's your tree that landed here. You got to come clean it up. And the reality is, legally, you don't. Legally, you don't. If a tree falls, so that's an act of nature, act of God. Tree falls on the neighbor's yard.
3: Uh-huh.
1: He's really responsible to clean it up. Now, you can do the nice thing and say, okay, you know, I got a chainsaw. I got a buddy with a chainsaw. We're going to come cut it up. And that's the nice thing to do if you can.
0: Sure.
1: But other than that, if, you know, it hit his house or landed on his car, I'm like, sorry, buddy, that my tree landed on your car, but you got to call your auto insurance on that one.
3: So it's 100% you know, it's on them. If you've got a tree in your own yard, it falls on your neighbor's whatever, their playground set, house, car, anything, damages anything, they got to take care of that. That's 100% responsibility on them.
1: Yeah, it's on them. And this is where things get ugly between neighbors. You want to see a good neighborhood fight? You want to see two guys duking it out, you know? Sorry, my tree landed on your deck, but you got to call your insurance company and you got to fix it.
3: Wow.
1: Even though it was my tree.
0: My neighbor, his tree fell and it crushed my fence a few years back. And luckily, this neighbor, I'd never talked to him. He's like kind of far behind me in my, you know, I don't want to get too close to my neighbors because I'm afraid if things go south, then I won't be able to escape them. You see what I'm saying?
3: Like
0: but
3: a
0: anyhow,
3: tree landing on
0: so
3: him.
0: So I leave a note in this guy's mailbox saying, hey, you know, your tree fell. It crushed my fence, blah, blah, blah.
3: Oh, no.
0: He's out there the next day. He sawed it up. He repaired my fence and everything. No, how did I get so lucky, right?
3: Oh, no, that is luck.
1: How did you get so lucky? Wow.
0: And I still didn't talk to him.
1: The only thing, did he like repaint your car? He's like, what a great neighbor. He came over and repainted my car.
3: Did he do your kids' homework too, or what?
2: That'd be nice.
3: Damn.
1: Yeah, it's tough with the, with all this the storm damage. It's just awful. It's been a whole summer of it.
3: Yeah.
1: And, you know, it's every day there's storms coming through. I want to know how Sarah gets her suntan. Because you're always so perfectly tanned,
3: well,
1: which is weather we've been having.
3: John, thank you, but this is a spray. I have a lady that sprays my entire body with solution.
0: How am I getting sprayed?
3: Maybe Wait, I'm going to bring her in here.
0: Oh, I'd love to do that. Okay. John, wouldn't that be fun? Maybe John should come in. But John, you and I both can get sprayed.
3: Dude, my spray tan artist.
1: We could get a BOGO.
3: Oh, my.
1: Do a BOGO.
3: I'll bring her in here, you know, John.
1: Buy one, get two free on the spray tan.
2: I like it.
3: Yeah, this my girl at Faith and Allen Salon, she goes by Bronzy on Instagram.
0: Okay.
3: She'll get you guys nice and bronzed for the fireworks show coming up here in a couple weeks.
2: I'm in.
1: There you go. Looking forward to that.
3: John, you'll be at that show, right? On September 6th?
1: I'll be watching it and listening to you guys from the comfort of my home.
3: Okay.
1: Hopefully I won't have a tree through the roof.
3: If you change your mind, you can join us on stage. On. Yes.
1: Oh, you're sweet. You're sweet. That's always a lot of fun.
0: All right, John Matarese from Channel 9 at WCPO. Thank you, as always, for calling us up, man.
3: Yeah, we appreciate you.
1: All right, Sarah Shroom, you guys take care. Don't fight with your neighbors.
0: WEBN.
1: Talk to you next time.
4: 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Call 585-UCCC. Highway traffic continues to look pretty good this morning, even with some fog in some spots. An awful lot of schools going back this morning. Right now, northbound 75 is under 7 minutes out of Erlanger into downtown. Southbound 71, not a problem at all in Kenwood. Chuck Ingram with traffic.
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1: Dude, the beaver thing is getting pretty official.
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1: We're going to talk about how it's now become symbolic.

0: Looking forward to seeing that Linkin Park documentary. It's called Unshatter. That's going to be out on September 30th. 22.7 WEBN. Shroom and Sarah, good morning.
1: Well, Shroom, we know how important the beaver is.
0: That's right.
1: To many people. We love a good beaver, especially in Beaver Creek. So during a city council meeting the other day, they made the beaver the official symbol of the Beaver Creek community.
0: All right.
1: Wasn't it already?
0: Yeah, that's a good point.
1: The symbol, like, is this new news?
0: This is long overdue. Apparently, they had been dropping the ball, and it never was official, I guess, right?
1: Like, when I think of Beaver Creek, all I think about is how the beaver is very symbolic there. But I guess it's officially official. They went to this big conference room and everybody dressed up in suits.
0: All right. Somebody should have dressed up in a beaver outfit.
1: Well, it's funny that you bring it up. Dude, the pic of this thing is so funny because it's like all of these serious dudes like lined up in their suits and like smack dab in the middle of the photo is like the beaver wearing this little t-shirt in the middle.
0: Oh, that's great. Well,
1: I guess this beaver, his name is ironically Bucky.
0: Oh.
1: Not spelled the same as Bucky's. It's Y instead of the double E.
0: They're pouring gasoline on this.
1: Careful, you're getting a little too risky, Beaver Creek. But I guess Bucky is the official mascot of Beaver Creek City Schools. And that happened well before Bucky's moved to Ohio.
0: Oh, my goodness.
1: More beaver on beaver beef. Now, they say the connection between Beaver Creek and the beaver goes way back to over 200 years to 1803 when the community was founded.
0: We're
1: learning so much about beavers and Beaver Creek lately and Bucky's.
0: It's wonderful.
1: I know. I love it. You said your parents were going to go visit.
0: Yes.
1: The Beaver Mini Mart the other day. Did they end up going?
0: Unfortunately, they did not. They said the weather sucks, which I'm sure we can all agree with.
1: It does suck.
0: So on their drive home, they decided, you know what? We're not going to take that. You know, it wasn't that far of a detour for them driving back north. But they passed on it. They said maybe they'll do it next week or whatever. Or maybe even this Sunday, they're coming back down for a little family gathering. So, yeah.
1: I'm still waiting on my Beaver's Mini Mart hat from Cincy Shirts.
0: Where is it?
1: I don't know. I think it's en route, but I don't know. Maybe the storms blew it away.
0: You know what? Let's go ahead and let's text Josh Sneed right
1: now. Yeah, my buddy over
0: we'll
1: at Cincy Shirts. Hey, Josh, what's going on, buddy?
0: I love that. Yeah, they have so many great shirts. And they have a collection of WEBN vintage shirts. If you didn't know that, you can go to cincyshirts.com and check them out.
1: Yeah, I love those dudes over there. So the official city council people are saying the beaver represents Beaver Creek's identity, history, and values.
0: Good to know.

0: Oh, thanks, Sarah. An educational segment.
1: Are we all feeling edumacated today on this first day back to school for so many people?
0: Thanks. You're a great teacher, Sarah.
1: Ooh, teacher Sarah Elise. Miss Sarah Elise. I never thought about that.
0: Yes, I think the kids would really like you, Sarah.
1: I don't know about that. I can't see myself in a classroom all day. Seriously, more power to all the teachers. You all are way more patient than I could ever be.
0: I don't know how they do it, man.
1: I have no idea.
0: It's tough.
1: I'd be superheroes amongst
0: they
1: us.
0: They really are. I'd be fired the first day. I really would. No way.
1: I could see you spiraling out of control.
0: I would. I'd be like, you little brat! What's wrong with you? The next thing you know, the principal calls me down. Sir, you're fired.
1: Dude, I always used to get so stressed out when the principal would come in, like, just to check on how things are going. And they would sit in the back of the classroom and take notes. I would fix my posture and, like, be so proper. And I'm, like, writing down every word the teacher's saying. Like, please don't take me away to principal jail. Oh, man, what a time. Yeah, so good luck to everyone heading back today. I hope you can use this beaver chat in your hallway conversations. So whatever your vibe is, there is a mini to match it at I-71 at Stewart or online at CincinnatiMini.com.
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0: Godsmack's coming to Cincinnati Wednesday, October 21st. They're going to be at PNC Pavilion there at Riverbend Music Center. Can't wait to see it.
1: Hopefully it can stop raining by then.
0: Yeah, right? Oh, my gosh. It's been awful.
2: When will it end?
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1: Yeah, we've got our guy Seg coming in to tell us more about that coming up on WEBN.

0: 1027 WEBN. It's Shroom and Sarah. And good morning to the segment.
1: Hello there, everyone. How's everybody?
2: Bengals Happy Hula Bengal Days.
1: Day. That's right.
2: Hula Day, baby.
1: Preseason opener tonight at Paycor Stadium. The Detroit Lions in town to face off against the Bengals. Stars like Joe Burrow, Ja'Marr Chase, T. Higgins, Dexter Lawrence will see some action, but probably not too much. 5:30 with the R&L Carriers pregame sports talk right here on 102.7 WEBN.
2: And those storms Reds, better stay away.
3: I hope so.
1: We'll see what happens.
2: Ugh.
1: Reds update, Luis Castillo dealing against his former mates last night. White Sox beat the Reds 5-0. The former Red allowing a hit. Over seven innings and a season-high 10 strikeouts. 11th time this season the Reds have been shut out. That's fourth most in the major leagues. The Chicago out-hit Cincinnati 11-2. Rhett Lauder, pretty good, pitched into the sixth inning, allowing only two runs on seven hits, but the offense fails him once again. Series wraps up today in the road trip at 2:10. Little League World Series, Little League Great Lakes Regional last night. Boone Treadway tosses a one-hitter, get him to Chicago. Finn Dykes, a three-run triple, sending Hamilton Westside over North Oldham, Kentucky, 6-0. Westside now heads for the Little League World Series in Pennsylvania for the sixth time overall and the first time since 2021. So
2: this
1: congratulations,
2: is so cool.
1: Dudes.
3: Yeah.
1: Tennis, Cincinnati Open.
2: Yeah.
1: J.J. Wolf into the main draw for the first time in more than 2 years.
2: They're actually getting these games in?
1: He had a three-set win in a match that ended just before we got to work this morning at 2 a.m.
2: Oh, yeah, because the weather. Yeah.
1: They still have some qualifying matches to finish up today. Hopefully it'll be dry. The main draw starts today at 11 a.m. along with those qualifying matches. Cincinnati's Katie McNally's in action tonight on center court, 7 o'clock. First round match against McCartney Kessler.
0: Yeah, I wonder how many people in attendance watching were drunk.
2: Oh.
1: No fans. No fans at all.
3: Wow.
2: Yeah. I was going to say, you need a few beverages to watch it in the rain.
1: J.J. Wolf, it was a two-hour match against another player.
2: Playing for nobody.
1: They had no one there. They
3: wow.
1: It was probably drenched.
2: In the middle of the night.
3: Yeah, right?
1: Probably
3: crazy.
1: Played his scuba gear.
2: Now, say, going back to the Reds real quick, do we know how Hunter Green's surgery went yesterday?
1: I have no idea.
2: Is it going to be a Tommy John situation where he's out until 2028?
1: They have not released anything. I have no idea.
3: Right.
2: No news is hopefully
1: you probably
2: good
1: know more
2: news.
1: Than I do.
2: All
1: usual.
2: I know is that we've got these bobbleheads.
3: Yes. I'm excited.
2: From our
3: about
2: friends
3: these.
2: Over at the Cincinnati Reds, because I guess on Saturday night it's Harry Potter night, and a lot of the fans in attendance are going to take home these special bobbleheads. Now, are you guys fans of Harry Potter?
1: I have no idea about Harry Potter.
0: I don't dislike Harry Potter by any means. I wouldn't consider myself a fan. I've seen the first couple movies. I've got some of the books, but I haven't really read them. Let's be honest, there's a lot of Harry Potter fans out there.
2: There's a lot of Harry Potter stuff. And you know what? I've never read a book or seen any of the Harry Potter movies.
0: What's really? Well, you know, that's
2: and
0: okay.
2: And I know I'm in the minority with this, and people in their cars listening are like, God damn.
0: How can that be?
2: How has she never seen any of these movies?
0: This is so cool, though, what they're giving away. These Harry Potter bobbleheads, each one's different. You don't know which one you're going to get.
2: It's a surprise.
0: There's four different ones. So you got the different Hogwarts houses. You got Gryffindor, Hufflepuff, Ravenclaw, and Slytherin.
2: I don't know what the hell you're
1: Sounds
2: saying,
1: like
2: but
1: wrestlers.
2: Let's just open these up and see what we got.
1: Sounds like pro wrestlers.
2: Yeah.
3: Let's open it up.
2: So hold on. It's like the mascots, Gapper, Mr. Red, Mr. Redlegs, and Rosie, and like they're dressed as different Harry Potter characters.
3: Oh, this is cool.
2: All right, here we go.
1: Here we go.
3: We're opening them up.
2: Oh, my guy!
3: Are you dead? All right.
2: Okay, I'm a big Gapper girl. I love Gapper. I think he's so funny. So mine is Gapper.
3: So you got Gapper.
2: So what is
3: Hufflepuff?
2: Hufflepuff.
3: Yeah, and
2: is that a good character in Harry Potter?
3: Honestly, I don't know.
2: Oh, okay.
3: This is great. I got Rosie Ravenclaw.
1: There you go.
3: Yeah, look at that.
2: That's
1: nice.
3: Seg, you're gonna have to go get yours later and let us know who you got.
1: You gonna
2: These
1: put
2: are
1: that?
2: So
1: you,
2: fun.
1: You gonna put that on the inside the car there? On like you know.
3: You know what?
2: On the top of the dashboard.
1: You put it on a dashboard.
3: Look, the wand. Oh,
2: wait,
3: the
2: oh,
3: wand.
2: There's a wand. Wait, this is cool. Now I think I want to watch Harry Potter.
0: Yeah, you have to like insert the wand into Rosie's hand. That's pretty cool.
2: Yeah,
0: man.
2: I just put it in Gapper's little paw or whatever the hell he's got as a hand. Right. Okay, this is so fun.
0: I love it.
2: Wearing like the little Reds hats, and this is okay. Cool.
3: Thank you.
2: Very fun
3: Cincinnati
2: for the families this weekend.
0: Reds, I love it. Seg,
3: what station is everybody listening to?
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4: 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Call 585-UCCC. Starting to load up on the highways, especially northbound 75. Slow out of Erlanger into the cut and then again above the lateral towards Town Street. Southbound 75, that's doing fine. Past Cincinnati, Dayton into Westchester. Chuck Ingram with traffic.
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0: Nickelback, they got a brand new album coming out. It's their 11th studio album. That's going to be out on October 30th. It's called Everything Under the Sun.
1: Have you ever seen Nickelback in concert?
0: Yeah, I have, and they are excellent live. And I chatted with frontman Chad Kroeger a couple of years back. Did like a video interview with him. He's really cool, down to earth dude.
1: Yeah, I would think so. I feel like a lot of rock stars are pretty down to earth. But yeah, I've never talked to those guys or even seen them in concert, but that's on the list.
0: Yeah, next time they roll through, you should see them. They're fantastic.
1: Yeah.
0: Looking forward to the new album out October 30th. Now, I know a lot of kids probably aren't looking forward to going to school. Maybe some are. I don't know.
1: Dude, I always dreaded it. Were you one of those kids that were excited or did you hate it?
0: I was excited about it. I was. I always looked forward to it.
1: Yeah, I would get so much anxiety and...
0: Well...
1: I know.
0: I mean, that's natural. And if you are listening right now, you're a kid that's feeling that way. I mean, come on, you got this. Don't worry about it. It's going to be fine, man. Other people are feeling...
1: Just listen to Shroom, not me.
0: They're feeling the same way. It's going to be fine.
1: Everybody gets those nerves, especially on the first day.
0: You know, this also means that, you know, summer is winding down, which is nuts. And I know there's...
1: Thank God.
0: Well, I know you're happy about it, but there's some people, there's summer bucket lists, things that we still haven't achieved yet. I mean, Amy, what's something that is on your summer bucket list that you haven't been able to complete yet?
2: It's not anything fun, but it's cleaning out the garage.
0: Oh.
2: There is like 20 years of junk in there that needs to be taken out. And I've had all this time since the beginning of March, and I have not done it yet.
0: Jeez.
1: Oh, girl.
0: Well, you know what? After you clean out your garage, could you come over to my house and help me clean out mine? It's a mess in there, Sarah.
1: It really is. They call it spring cleaning for a reason. Nobody wants to be in their hot garage in the middle of summertime when it's 95 and storming out.
0: If you waited till now.
1: Oh, girl, just wait till next year. That's what I say. Oh, man.
0: You know, my garage isn't that terrible because I can fit both of our cars in the garage.
1: Oh,
0: I know.
1: You're doing fine.
0: So that's fine. You know, some people can't even do that. They use their garage for storage.
1: Yep.
0: I can at least do that.
1: That's like us. I have to park on the driveway while my husband gets the luxury of parking in the garage. Yeah.
0: No!
1: How about that for you?
0: No, that's so wrong.
1: I know.
0: Oh, come on. Ladies first.
1: Thank you, Shroom.
0: What the heck? Oh, I got to talk to JD.
1: Dude, we got to get him on the phone about this.
0: That's messed up.
1: Yeah.
0: I don't think so.
1: He's like, well, you leave before I do because he works afternoons and nights.
0: Okay, I see what he's saying there.
1: But
0: I mean,
1: it's still a lame excuse.
0: Are you going to be blocking him in? Is that why? I mean...
1: You know what? No, not really.
0: Okay, well, then it is a lame excuse. You should be the one having the garage, in
1: my
0: opinion. I would let my wife have the garage. Jeez!
1: Guys, call us up. Who's parked in the garage at your house if you've only got one car in there? 513-749-1027.
0: It's WEBN.

0: 1027 WEBN. You hear him giving you the traffic every morning here.
1: Oh,
0: Chuck
1: yes,
0: Ingram.
1: You do.
0: He's a legend.
1: A legend in my own time.
2: Man, how about that introduction?
1: Wow.
0: Well, you've been
1: beautiful.
0: Here for like, how long have you been here? I mean, a long time.
1: At last check, it was 33 years.
0: Damn.
2: You've been here so long, you don't even
1: know.
2: If
1: I find a way out, I will do so.
2: I feel like knowing you, though, Chuck, you'll work here for another 33.
1: That is not true.
2: You're like the most positive dude walking around here. Like, you genuinely love what you do, don't you?
1: Yes.
2: Yeah.
1: But I am coming up on my life quota of saying the word buttermilk. So I gotta, you know.
2: Yeah. Whenever I see that exit, I do think of Chuck. There are certain exits and street names that when I see him, I'm like, I can hear Chuck saying
0: Ezra Charles or whatever, right? Is another one.
1: Yes.
0: And I think of your voice. You know how many...
1: Big boxer, and there he is. Yep. Ezra Charles has his own drive.
0: That's right.
2: That's amazing.
0: Yeah, a lot of people driving right now listening are probably thinking just what Sarah and I are thinking. I mean, you know, your voice, everyone recognizes you, man. Are you ever out and about, you're like Kroger-ing, and then and people recognize you?
1: From time to time, it's like people hear the voice, and they go... You see this look come over their face. You know, it's just like, wait, where do I know that?
2: You're at a restaurant ordering your food, and the server's like, wait a second. Yeah. I know that voice.
0: He busts into the traffic report.
1: I do, because it's like, here, let me just make this easy for you.
2: Right.
1: Northbound 75, slow from Buttermilk to the bridge.
2: Now, how are the roads today now that, like, school is getting back? Like, do you notice a big pickup with the traffic?
1: Oh, yeah. It's going to be... All of a sudden, people are going to say, oh, those flashing yellow lights are on. I got to go 20 through this zone. There's a ton of schools today. Another group tomorrow.
2: Shrimp's kids go back today.
0: Well, Lakota's today. It's staggered. Then my kids will go tomorrow. They're on the second half of the alphabet. So,
1: gotcha.
0: I mean, it's you, dude.
1: The old staggered start.
0: Yeah,
1: never
0: right.
1: heard of it before until a couple of years ago.
0: I know.
2: It's a whole new thing, so I had to look it up. It's supposed to help because we never did this at Fairfield. We all just went back. At the exact same time, I guess the staggered start is to like ease kids' anxiety, to kind of like ease them back into it.
1: I have too many educators in my family.
2: Uh-huh.
1: It's to ease for the teachers to ease back into it.
2: Yeah, they're probably like, thank Jesus, I could use just one day.
1: Oh, please, when is Labor Day? When is Labor Day?
0: Right. I do not know how teachers do it. You know, we're doing something really cool here at iHeartRadio, the Thank a Teacher Powered by Donors Choose. You can nominate a teacher that you feel goes above and beyond for their classroom to win $5,000 in classroom supplies. Yeah, you can go to iHeartRadio.com/teacher to do that.
1: That's
2: Chuck,
1: really
2: who
1: cool.
2: Who would you nominate?
1: I got a long list of them. Well, actually, mine are all getting old enough to retire.
2: Wow, good for them.
0: Okay.
1: Stuff now.
0: Well,
2: anyone that stands out in your mind that you want to recognize on the airwaves?
1: Well, yes.
0: Putting them on the spot.
1: I've got a niece, Kim Cooper, out of Claremont Northeastern. This is her first day of retirement. Officially,
2: wow.
1: She was there for like 30-some years beforehand.
0: That's wonderful.
1: And, of course, then my wife used to be a grade school principal.
2: Oh, my gosh. Good for her.
1: She's done, too.
2: And she's done.
1: Yeah.
2: So now it's almost time to retire for you, and that way you guys can go enjoy life together.
0: Yep.
2: After you do another 33 years.
1: Okay. If someone would just please show me the exit, which reminds me, I got to go.
0: All right.
1: But it's been great talking with you guys.
2: Yes,
0: that's right.
1: Let's do it again soon.
2: This is like the most famous person that works here at iHeart.
0: Very
2: true. He's on all of the stations. And like you said, it's the most recognizable voice in the tri-state.
0: It truly is. And speaking of that, why don't we let Chuck do his thing right now and give it to us, man.
2: Yeah, wait till he gets back down to his booster room. Hold on, I can see.
0: He's down
2: running.
0: There. Okay, he's in there. How's traffic, Chucky boy?
1: 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Call 585-UCCC. Northbound 75 continues slow between Buttermilk and Kyle's. And a little bit of better news, they cleared the wreck near Town Street that had the left lane blocked off. Traffic still heavy, though, out of St. Bernard and Mitchell. Southbound 75, brake lights in and out of Lachlan. Chuck Ingram with traffic.
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1: 1027 WEBN, Truman Sarah.
2: Well, if you're celebrating Summerween like me, and you're thinking about your Halloween costume, Shroom, do you know what Summerween is?
1: No, I have not heard of that. Summerween. Why don't you tell us, Sarah Lise?
2: It's for all the crazy people like myself who start celebrating Halloween in the summertime. Like, they're trying to push fall to get here closer.
1: I thought that I loved it as much as more than anybody else. I don't think I'll ever meet anybody that loves Halloween more than you now.
2: Dude, I've been ready for spooky season since June. As soon as Memorial Day was over, I'm like, bring on Halloween, the pumpkins, all of the candy and the costumes. So trending this morning, what are we all wearing for Halloween? What are going to be the hot costumes?
1: Well, first and foremost, I'm going to take a guess. Can I guess on one that I think is going to be hot? Without a doubt, Spider-Man.
2: Okay,
1: right?
2: I think that's going to be like the number one costume this year.
1: I've thought about getting that spandex Spider-Man costume and wearing it into work.
2: But keep that out of the office. I see enough spandex with John running around at the holidays dressed up like an elf.
1: Very good point.
2: Our buddy on Kiss 107, he's obsessed. But this year, it's going to be all about like the pop culture icons, retro throwbacks, those big blockbuster movie characters. I'm sure we'll see some stuff from The Odyssey. But Spider-Man, definitely number one with kids, teenagers. That's going to be like a big family costume.
1: All right. I could see that. Yeah, families dressing up like Spider-Man, maybe different Spider-Man characters. I might go as Beetlejuice again. I don't know.
2: Sound like Beetlejuice.
1: Well, thank you.
2: All you're missing is the suit.
1: This is amazing that you should say that, because two of my biggest influences in my life were Beetlejuice and Pee-wee Herman.
2: Now that makes sense. You are the perfect combination.
1: Thank you.
2: Of both those characters.
1: Hey, man, I haven't dressed as Pee-wee Herman before, so that maybe I'll go that route.
2: You could do that. Also going to be big this year. Do you remember those Labubus that the girls were putting on their purses, those little keychains?
1: Oh, yes.
2: They kind of look like Furbies.
1: Yeah, I remember that.
2: Yeah, that had its moment. That could be a big one. For kids, we'll see a lot of Minions and Moanas.
1: All right.
2: K-pop demon hunters. Toy Story going to be another huge one.
1: Oh, definitely.
2: With Toy Story 5 coming out this year. I still haven't seen it. I know you saw the bootleg of it.
1: Yeah, well, I didn't get to finish it all because then the bootleg version got cut off. And I guess they found out I was watching it. So they stopped it.
2: The dude recording it probably got arrested.
1: Yeah, he probably did. You know what? I was watching the bootleg version of Spider-Man, Brand New Day.
2: I still can't get over this.
1: There was one moment where people walked into the shot to their seat.
2: Oh, Shroom, just go see it in the theater, you dork.
1: Well, geez, I bet you there's more seats available now. So that's, I can do that now.
2: Yeah, now that it's in its third weekend.
3: Although it's still crushing it.
2: Yeah, it is. It's doing really well. Yeah. What is it, at $1 billion now? Yeah.
1: If not, it's going to hit $1 billion. It did hit $1 billion. Yeah.
2: It's crazy, man. And The Odyssey, it's insane.
1: I love it.
2: Some popular ones for the girlies going as the pop stars, like Chapel Roan, Tate McRae. I love all the sexy stuff. You can make anything sexy, too.
1: I hope I see a Dua Lipa out there.
2: I know, that's your girl.
1: I'll lose my mind,
2: She's sexy on her own. But it is funny when I see these girls out at the bars and they make these, like, Toy Story characters sexy.
1: Right?
2: Like sexy Buzz, sexy Woody.

0: They've got like the cutout pants. Like,
1: man,
0: this is a child's movie, ma'am.
1: Would you do that? Would you make? What are you? I mean, or what are you going to go as? Have you decided yet?
0: So it's always a surprise. I know exactly what I'm going as. Right. My favorite costume of all time, Catwoman.
2: I did it
0: a couple years ago, and I've not been able to top it. It was like the Anne Hathaway version of Catwoman.
1: Oh, hell yes.
0: Yeah, that was a fun one. Lots of latex and red lip. It was good, yeah.
1: I bet you pulled that off great,
0: Sarah. It was fun, yeah. Do you have a favorite costume that you've worn?
1: Boy, I dressed up like... Oh, a long time ago, my little small town is St. Mary's, Ohio, where I grew up. They do this Halloween parade, and one year I won with a costume where my parents would always take me to the like either Spencer's Gifts back in the day to get my costumes, or there was this place in Lima, Ohio, where they had like makeup you could do, and I did something where I had a razor hanging off my face. It looked like I shaved too much, and it was awesome, and I put blood down my face, and then I had a toothbrush. It looked like it jammed through my cheek like I was brushing too hard. It looked cool, and then I wore my dad's robe. And the whole theme of it for the parade was, you know, it was called The Bad Morning. And I ended up winning top prize in my category.
0: That's awesome.
1: I'll always remember. But I love dressing up. It's so fun.
0: It's the best time of the year.
1: Really
0: Happy Summerween to everybody celebrating. But whatever your vibe is, there is a mini to match it at I-71 at Stewart or at CincinnatiMini.com. And Shroom, I want to hear from people. I want to get in this Summerween mood some more. So if you have a favorite Halloween costume, call us up at 513-749-1027.
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0: WEBN. Good morning, Lunatic.
1: Yeah, I was calling about the summer ween thing, I guess, like the Halloween costume.
2: Yeah, happy summer ween to ya.
1: Yeah, my favorite thing I ever did on Halloween, my mom was into it. I mean, she would always dress up and hand out candy and decorate the yard and everything.
2: Yeah, yeah.
1: Well, one year I dressed as a scarecrow, like all the straw, and I sat on the porch like I was just a stuffed scarecrow. And when the little kids would come up and get their candy, just before they would leave, I would grab at them.
0: Yeah!
2: And you didn't get arrested?
0: Yeah, well, you weren't actually physically grabbing.
1: I mean, this was in my neighborhood. We all knew each other. The parents got laughs.
2: Awesome.
1: I knew that I wasn't trying to hurt nobody.
2: Yeah.
1: I was just scaring.
0: Well, I think that's great.
2: That's awesome.
0: I love that. But for those listening, if you do that in today's world, the cops are going to show up if you're grabbing the kids.
1: Yeah. Yeah. Well, hey, I didn't actually grab them. I grabbed at them. This was like 1985 when I was.
2: Yeah. Wow.
1: I'm an old man.
0: That's when you can do stuff like that.
2: Uh-huh.
0: Honestly.
1: Yeah. It was actually pretty cool, though. Everybody kind of, it got talked about in the neighborhood for a few years.
2: Yeah.
1: Very around cool. Halloween. Like, I wonder if he's going to do that again.
2: How do you celebrate Halloween now, like as an older gentleman? Like, are you passing out candy? You taking the kids around? What are you getting into?
1: Well, at this time, I'm just passing out candy. My grandson lives down in Harlan County, Kentucky, so
2: okay.
1: I don't really have kids to take out. All my kids are grown.
2: Well, right. You still have an important job of passing out that candy, making those kids' nights.
0: Yes. Well, thanks
1: That's
0: for sharing
1: pretty much,
0: it.
1: What I do is just pass out candy. I don't even dress up like my mom did.
2: Well, who are we talking to this morning? What's your name?
1: Dan Wilson.
2: Dan, thank you so much for calling up. We appreciate you.
0: You can call us up.
1: Thank you.
0: 513-749-1027.

0: 1027 WEBN. 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
2: 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Call 585-UCCC. Southbound 75 continues to build through Lachlan. Northbound 75, you're off and on the brakes, Buttermilk towards Kyle's and out of St. Bernard towards Town Street. Northbound 471's backing up past Grand. Then a broken down in the left lane slows traffic northbound 71 at King. Chuck Ingram with traffic.
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1: Ooh, it's such a Cincinnati day.
0: Yes, it is.
1: And trending this morning, the most Cincinnati concoction we could possibly see. UDF and Grippo's Chips are teaming up.
0: Whoa, this sounds weirdly interesting.
1: I know. I love me some Grippo's barbecue chips.
0: I think too.
1: They're like the greatest chips in the entire world.
0: Yes.
1: But they've teamed up for this Fun Food Crunch ice cream.
0: Ooh.
1: You ever think about putting Grippo's chips in your ice cream shroom?
0: No, I put them on, I've eaten them on like a hot dog before and things like that, or a sandwich, but not ice cream.
1: Yeah, I put those things on my cheeseburgers. So good. Well, I guess it's this buttered popcorn flavored ice cream mixed with a barbecue spiced caramel swirl.
0: Yes.
1: And chocolatey crunchy pretzel pieces. They say this is for a sweet and salty treat.
0: There is a lot going on there.
1: Ooh, it's a mouthful.
0: Dude, my taste buds, I don't know if they're going to even be able to handle it and comprehend what's happening.
1: Yeah, my tongue is intrigued.
0: I definitely will try this. So where can we get this ice cream? I got to get some.
1: Yeah, they're going to release it this Sunday, August 16th. It'll be available at Kroger and UDF stores.
0: And what's it called again?
1: The Fun Food Crunch Ice Cream.
0: Mm.
1: Oh, it's so Cincinnati.
0: I'm interested.
1: Look, I loved when Grater's, they teamed up with Skyline. I thought that was delicious. It kind of tasted like fall.
0: It's
1: very pumpkin spicy.
0: It's so weird how, I mean, there's certain things that you think shouldn't pair together.
1: Yeah.
0: And then they just work out and they're a delicious treat. I think this is going to be, I'm going to try it this weekend.
1: Yeah, there you go. While you're watching football or bootleg Spider-Man.
0: Oh, no. You're never going to let me live it down.
1: You're going to hear about that for a long time, Shroom.
0: It's 1027 WEBN. Hey, we just announced that this fella is going to be appearing at the Global Citizen Festival. You can find out about the just-announced lineup, GlobalCitizenFestival.com. It's Lenny Kravitz, Fly Away, WEB.

0: 1027 WEBN, Shroom and Sarah, and joined as always at this time, Tom Brenneman.
1: Good morning.
0: 700 WLW.
2: Good morning. Good morning. Happy Hula Day to you.
1: Yeah, absolutely. Absolutely. And it actually wasn't raining driving into work today.
2: Oh, thank goodness. Thank God. Right? I can't take one more raindrop.
0: We need it to hold off for tonight's game.
1: I'm tired.
2: I am tired of seeing it. I was talking to my dad last night because we're doing the Fountain Square Skyline tonight before the Bengals game.
1: Yeah, daddy-daughter.
2: It's daddy-daughter date night. And I'm like, do we need to bring ponchos? What are we looking at tonight?
1: They're talking about, believe it or not, Sarah, 2 to 4 inches more of rain.
2: Oh, no.
1: I mean, you got those people over in Indiana. You guys have a lot of listeners over in Indiana.
2: We do, yes.
1: And, you know, they're having to go to evacuation centers. It is really, really bad over there, especially. It's bad everywhere. But now you talk about 2 to 4 inches.
2: No. Whenever I hear 2 to 4 inches, man, that's usually not a good sign.
1: Yeah, glad you're not talking about me, Sarah. Come on now.
0: We keep it together. Keep it together, guys. Oh, on another note, my basement won't flood.
1: Get me out of here, please.
0: I got EverDry waterproofing.
2: I'm sorry.
3: Okay, let's, wow.
2: This is why my dad stopped listening.
1: You brought it up.
2: Many years ago. He heard one show and he was like, you know what? I'm good.
1: Yeah, that's right. That's right. I'm good. I'm good.
2: Yeah, hey. But definitely looking forward to tonight and getting back into the jungle. And,
1: yes.
2: You know, of course, every game can be heard right here. So
1: don't
2: big
1: you
2: time.
1: Love football season?
2: I love it.
1: There's nothing like it.
2: I know.
1: I know you're more the pro fan, right?
2: I am. I don't really get into college football.
1: Are you a big football person, Shroom?
0: Yeah, I definitely love the Bengals. That's my main focus there. I'm more of an NBA guy.
1: I got you. Wow, but that's interesting. Okay.
0: I love the NBA. Okay. Huge fan. But yes, I'm always listening to the Bengals games, rooting them on, man.
1: Yeah, I'm more of a college guy. I did the NFL for Fox for 25 years, and I love the pro game. But now that I'm not doing that anymore, the college game I just think is so exciting.
2: It is fun.
1: It is.
2: Like, I do
1: really
2: love our Bearcats,
1: exciting.
2: And you know, I'm a Red Hawk. So,
1: but you're not a Buckeye.
2: Go Miami.
1: Fan.
2: No, I'm not into
1: the
2: Buckeyes.
1: I don't get that whole thing.
0: Right?
1: I don't get that whole thing.
2: We don't
1: there's
2: live in
1: so
2: Columbus.
1: Many people. I know that. But you know what? If you're an Ohioan,
2: yeah.
1: There's only one team that wins all the time.
2: Oh, come on.
1: I mean,
2: on. I'm
1: seriously.
2: Not
1: am I right? Am
0: I
1: right?
0: I love
1: there's
0: the Buckeyes.
1: There's only one team that is committed
2: that
1: to
2: winning. That doesn't mean I should root
1: all
2: for them, though.
1: The time.
0: Yes,
1: and
0: does.
1: That's Ohio State.
2: No,
1: not
2: I
1: the Browns. It's not the Cavaliers. It ain't the Guardians. It's not the Reds. It's not the Bengals.
0: You're
1: it's
0: nailing it.
1: Ohio State.
2: I can't force myself to love something, Tom.
3: Yes, you can.
2: Like, I was born and raised to root for the Bengals and the Reds and the Bearcats.
1: Okay.
2: And I'm the only one in my family that went to Miami, so I also root for the Red Hawks. But I can't just make myself root for the Buckeyes because they win.
1: No. I'm saying...
2: I'm not going to bandwagon.
1: No. Here's what I mean by it. I mean, if you're an Ohioan,
2: yes.
1: Okay, you can still root for UC and Miami, my alma mater, Ohio University.
2: Yeah.
1: I root like crazy. But they're not going to win the national championship.
2: You don't know that.
1: They're not going to win the national championship.
2: You never know,
1: and
2: Thomas.
1: And Miami's not, and UC's not.
2: Okay, don't
1: but
2: bite
1: Ohio
2: your tongue.
1: Ohio State might. Right? So why not pull for the state team?
2: Now, Tom,
1: come
2: you
1: on.
2: Are still broadcasting these games, though. You're working with the CW, right?
1: Yeah, I do the Atlantic Coast Conference. So I start the season at Florida State. I'll go to Miami, Florida.
2: Tough gig.
1: Yeah, you know, it's it's awesome.
2: I mean,
1: you get a chance to go do it again because I didn't do it for so long. So I'm
2: for
1: fired
2: you,
1: up.
0: I love it. It is always awesome when I flip on the game and I'm like, oh, I recognize that voice.
1: That tired voice.
0: And
1: that
0: here you are
1: voice.
0: Sitting right in front of me before my very own eyes. It's
1: I'm
0: pretty
1: just
0: trippy.
1: Lucky to hang out with you guys every day.
2: Aww.
1: I mean,
0: Well, we
2: appreciate you, Tom, and we're excited that you're going to get back in like the college football scene.
1: Yeah, but I'm excited
2: we'll
1: for
2: have
1: the
2: to
1: Bengals.
2: Follow along.
1: I'm really excited about their team. Aren't you?
0: Definitely.
1: Yeah.
2: I think they're good about it.
0: They're going to have a great season. I'm feeling it. I think it's going to be good.
1: Yeah. Yeah.
2: What do you think the record is going to be?
1: I think they're going to win like 12 games, maybe more. I think they're going to have a really good year.
2: Ooh.
1: I'm excited for them. Yeah.
2: Shroom, what do you think?
0: I think they're going to make the playoffs for sure. I'll just leave it at that.
1: That's a good one. That's a good one.
2: I got them at 10-7. 10-7.
1: Right. Okay. All right, we'll see. I'm surprised you
2: I got my hands up like
1: more than that.
2: I got my hands up like the QVC lady.
1: Oh, God. See? You keep going. She keeps going back there,
2: I know.
1: Shroom.
2: My mind is in the gutter right now. I don't know.
3: It's all right.
2: Hey. It just accidentally keeps going there. But you Tom, we appreciate you.
0: Yes. Thanks for coming in, Tom.
2: Go get back to your booth.
3: Good stuff.
0: It's 1027 WEBN.
4: 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Call 585-UCCC. Southbound 75 continues slow through Walkland and then very heavy from Hopple to downtown, where there's an accident near 7th that has the left lane blocked off. Southbound 71, heaviest below the Reagan Highway into Kenwood. Salem Road now blocked off. Apple Hill to Wayside due to storm damage. Chuck Ingram with traffic.
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1: Well, Shroom, we know how important the beaver is.
0: That's right.
1: To beaver. Many people. We love a good beaver, especially in Beaver Creek. So during a city council meeting the other day, they made the beaver the official symbol of the Beaver Creek community.
0: All right.
1: Wasn't it already?
0: Yeah, that's a good point.
1: The symbol, like, is this new news?
0: This is long overdue. Apparently, they had been dropping the ball, and it never was official, I guess, right?
1: Like, when I think of Beaver Creek, all I think about is how the beaver is very symbolic there. But I guess it's officially official. They went to this big conference room and everybody dressed up in suits.
0: All right. Somebody should have dressed up in a beaver outfit.
1: Well, it's funny that you bring it up. Dude, the pic of this thing is so funny because it's like all of these serious dudes like lined up in their suits and like smack dab in the middle of the photo is like the beaver wearing this little t-shirt in the middle.
0: Oh, that's great. Well,
1: I guess this beaver, his name is ironically Bucky.
0: Oh.
1: Not spelled the same as Bucky's. It's Y instead of the double E.
0: They're pouring gasoline on this.
1: Careful, you're getting a little too risky, Beaver Creek. But I guess Bucky is the official mascot of Beaver Creek City Schools. And that happened well before Bucky's moved to Ohio.
0: Oh, my goodness.
1: More beaver on beaver beef. Now, they say the connection between Beaver Creek and the beaver goes way back to over 200 years to 1803 when the community was founded.
0: We're learning
1: so much about beavers and Beaver Creek lately and Bucky's.
0: It's wonderful.
1: I know. I love it. You said your parents were going to go visit.
0: Yes.
1: The Beaver Mini Mart the other day. Did they end up going?
0: Unfortunately, they did not. They said the weather sucks, which I'm sure we can all agree with.
1: It does suck.
0: So on their drive home, they decided, you know what? We're not going to take that. You know, it wasn't that far of a detour for them driving back north. But they passed on it. They said maybe they'll do it next week or whatever. Or maybe even this Sunday, they're coming back down for a little family gathering. So, yeah.
1: I'm still waiting on my Beaver's Mini Mart hat from Cincy Shirts.
0: Where is it?
1: I don't know. I think it's en route, but I don't know. Maybe the storms blew it away.
0: You know what? I'm going to let's text Josh Sneed right
1: now. Yeah, my buddy
0: over at
1: Cincy Shirts. Hey, Josh, what's going on, buddy?
0: I love that. Yeah, they have so many great shirts. And they have a collection of WEBN vintage shirts. If you didn't know that, you can go to cincyshirts.com and check them out.
1: Yeah, I love those dudes over there. So the official city council people are saying the beaver represents Beaver Creek's identity, history, and values.
0: Good to know. Thanks, Sarah. An educational segment.
1: Are we all feeling edumacated today on this first day back to school for so many people?
0: Thanks. You're a great teacher, Sarah.
1: Ooh. Teacher Sarah Elise. Miss Sarah Elise, I never thought about that.
0: Yes, I think the kids would really like you, Sarah.
1: I don't know about that. I can't see myself in a classroom all day. Seriously, more power to all the teachers. You all are way more patient than I could ever be.
0: I don't know how they do it, man.
1: I have no idea.
0: It's tough.
1: I'd be superheroes amongst
0: they
1: us.
0: They really are. I'd be fired the first day. I really would. No way.
1: I could see you spiraling out of control.
0: I would. I'd be like, you little brat. What's wrong with you? The next thing you know, the principal calls me down. Sir, you're fired.
1: Dude, I always used to get so stressed out when the principal would come in, like, just to check on how things are going. And they would sit in the back of the classroom and take notes. I would, like, fix my posture and, like, be so proper. And I'm, like, writing down every word.

0: the teacher's saying. Like, please don't take me away to principal jail. Oh, man, what a time. Yeah, good good luck to everyone heading back today. I hope you can use this beaver chat in your hallway conversations. So whatever your vibe is, there is a mini to match it at I-71 at Stewart or online at CincinnatiMini.com.
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0: 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It's Shroom and Sarah, and good morning to the segment.
1: Hello there, everyone. How's everybody?
2: Bengals Happy
1: Day. Bengal Day. That's right.
2: Hooday, baby.
1: Preseason opener tonight at Paycor Stadium. The Detroit Lions in town to face off against the Bengals. Stars like Joe Burrow, Ja'Marr Chase, T. Higgins, Dexter Lawrence will see some action, but probably not too much. 5:30 with the R&L Carriers pregame sports talk right here on 102.7 WEBN.
2: And those storms better stay away.
3: I hope so.
1: We'll see what happens.
2: Ugh.
1: Reds update. Luis Castillo dealing against his former mates last night. White Sox beat the Reds 5-0. The former Red allowing a hit. Over seven innings and a season-high 10 strikeouts. 11th time this season the Reds have been shut out. That's fourth most in the major leagues. The Chicago out-hit Cincinnati 11-2. Rhett Lauder, pretty good, pitched into the sixth inning, allowing only two runs on seven hits, but the offense fails him once again. Series wraps up today in the road trip at 2:10. Little League World Series, Little League Great Lakes Regional last night. Boone Treadway tosses a one-hitter, get him to Chicago. Finn Dykes, a three-run triple, sending Hamilton Westside over North Oldham, Kentucky, 6-0. Westside now heads for the Little League World Series in Pennsylvania for the sixth time overall and the first time since 2021. So
2: this
1: congratulations,
2: is so cool.
1: Dudes.
3: Yeah,
1: tennis, Cincinnati Open.
2: Yeah.
1: J.J. Wolf into the main draw for the first time in more than 2 years.
2: They're actually getting these games in?
1: He had a three-set win in a match that ended just before we got to work this morning at 2 a.m.
2: Oh, yeah, because of the weather.
1: They still have some qualifying matches to finish up today. Hopefully it'll be dry. The main draw starts today at 11 a.m. along with those qualifying matches. Cincinnati's Katie McNally's in action tonight on center court, 7 o'clock. First round match against McCartney Kessler.
0: Yeah, I wonder how many people in attendance watching were drunk.
2: Oh.
1: No, there were no fans.
2: No
1: fans at all.
3: Wow.
2: Yeah. I was going to say, you need a few beverages to watch it in the rain.
1: J.J. Wolf, it was a two-hour match against another player.
2: Playing for nobody.
1: They had no one there. It was probably drenched.
2: In the middle of the night.
3: Yeah, right?
1: Probably played in scuba gear.
2: Now, say, going back to the Reds real quick, do we know how Hunter Green's surgery went yesterday?
1: I have no idea.
2: Is it going to be a Tommy John situation where he's out until 2028?
1: They have not released anything.
2: I have no idea.
1: Right.
2: No news is hopefully
1: you probably
2: good
1: know more
2: news.
1: Than I do.
2: All
1: usual.
2: I know is that we've got these bobbleheads.
3: Yes. I'm excited
2: from our
3: about
2: friends
3: these.
2: Over at the Cincinnati Reds, because I guess on Saturday night it's Harry Potter night, and a lot of the fans in attendance are going to take home these special bobbleheads. Now, are you guys fans of Harry Potter?
1: I have no idea about Harry Potter.
0: I don't dislike Harry Potter by any means. I wouldn't consider myself a fan. I've seen the first couple movies. I've got some of the books, but I haven't really read them. Let's be honest, there's a lot of Harry Potter fans out there.
2: There's a lot of Harry True. Potter stuff. And you know what? I've never read a book or seen any of the Harry Potter movies.
0: What's really? Well, you know, that's
2: and
0: okay.
2: And I know I'm in the minority with this, and people in their cars listening are like, God damn!
0: How can that be?
2: How has she never seen any of these movies?
0: This is so cool, though, what they're giving away. These Harry Potter bobbleheads, each one's different. You don't know which one you're going to get.
2: It's a surprise.
0: There's four different ones. So you got the different Hogwarts houses. You got Gryffindor, Hufflepuff, Ravenclaw, and Slytherin.
2: I don't know what the hell you're
1: Sounds
2: saying,
1: like
2: but
1: wrestlers.
2: Let's just open these up and see what we got.
1: Sounds like pro wrestlers.
2: Yeah.
3: Let's open it up.
2: So hold on. It's like the mascots, Gapper, Mr. Red, Mr. Redlegs, and Rosie, and like they're dressed as different Harry Potter characters.
3: Oh, this is cool.
2: All right, here we go.
1: Here we go.
3: We're opening them up.
2: Ah, I got my guy.
3: Are you dead? All right.
2: Okay, I'm a big Gapper girl. I love Gapper. I think he's so funny. So mine is Gapper.
3: So you got Gapper.
2: So what is
3: Hufflepuff?
2: He? Hufflepuff.
3: Yeah. And
2: is that a good character in Harry Potter?
3: Honestly, I don't know.
2: Oh, okay.
3: This is great. I got Rosie Ravenclaw.
1: Yeah, there you go.
3: Yeah, look at that.
2: That's
1: nice.
3: Seth, you're going to have to go get yours later and let us know who you got.
1: You
2: These
1: put
2: are
1: that,
2: so
1: you,
2: fun.
1: You're going to put that on the inside the car there on, like, you know.
3: You know what?
2: On the top of the dashboard.
1: You put it on a dashboard.
3: Look, the wand.
2: There's a wand. wand. Wait, this is cool. Now I think I want to watch Harry Potter.
0: Yeah, you have to like insert the wand into Rosie's hand. That's pretty cool,
2: man. Yeah, I just put it in Gapper's little paw or whatever the hell he's got as a hand. Right. Okay, this is so fun.
0: I love it.
2: Wearing like the little Reds hats. And this is, okay, cool.
3: Thank
2: Very
3: you,
2: Very fun
3: Cincinnati
2: for the families this weekend.
0: Reds, I love it. Seg, what station is everybody listening to?
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4: 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Which is exactly why we have frogs, toad rage, traffic here at every hour. 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

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We've got Channel 9's John Matarese joining us after breaking Benjamin. It's Awakened.

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1: Is this Sarah and Shroom?
2: Sure
3: it is today.
1: Oh, man. It just make my week. Make my week.
0: It's always great talking to you, John.
3: Yeah, this is the best part of our week.
1: Oh, yeah. always a lot of fun. And, you know, us in the news business right now, wow, we're dealing with a lot of damage this week from all the storms and all the rain and all the trees down. And, you know, I hope you guys still have power on.
3: Yeah, we're doing okay here at EBN, but the lots of sketchy places in the tri-state right now with downed trees and power lines and whatnot.
1: Yeah. I mean, can you imagine if Sarah didn't have power at her place
3: couldn't
1: put on her makeup in the morning? What would she do without being able to blow dry her hair?
3: Hey, this world would come to an end. But guess what, John?
0: I'm not answering
3: I dealt
0: that.
3: With a power outage at my house on Sunday for 7.5 hours, and I survived.
1: Oh, no. No makeup, no hair, no straightener.
3: I got it all done before I left.
0: Hey, John, Sarah would look fantastic without any of it.
3: Thank you. Yeah, Shroom sees me at my worst every day.
1: Yeah. It's just terrible. I mean, I feel bad for everybody who lost power, and some people like 24 hours without power or something. And
0: it's awful.
1: Now you got trees in the yard. So we've been, you know, covering it here and having all our teams at Channel 9 out. And one of the questions people are asking, a lot of people are asking is, hey, if I've got a tree down, who pays for it? And it's real interesting because if a tree lands on your house, then it's covered by your homeowner's insurance because your house is damaged.
3: As
1: that's
3: it should
1: covered
3: be.
1: By your homeowner's insurance.
3: Right.
1: That makes sense. If a tree lands on your car, and I tell you, a lot of people have like tree limbs that hit their hood.
3: Mm-hmm.
1: Tree limbs on your car, that's covered by your auto insurance. Okay, so that's cool.
3: Uh-oh.
1: But then if a tree lands in your yard, a lot of people have just had, you know, half a tree come down in their, you know, front yard or backyard or something. And that happens, you're SOL. Because insurance will not cover a tree that lands in your yard because it did not hit your house.
3: Oh,
1: and then
3: man.
1: You get to pay the $500 or more to have somebody come cut up that tree.
0: Jeez, that's crummy. What if your tree falls and it's your tree and it falls across the yard and crushes your neighbor's house?
3: Yeah, then what?
1: I'm glad you asked. That is when it gets ugly, is when the tree lands in the neighbor's yard or hits the neighbor's car or something. Because that happens a lot, especially, I mean, you look at houses, all these neighborhoods in Cincinnati, you know, you got Silverton, Price Hill, Oakley, Norwood, all these neighborhoods where, you know, the houses are what, 2 inches apart from each other?
3: Right.
1: So, you know, a tree comes down, chances are it might damage the neighbor's fence, their car, something. And then the neighbor's like, hey, yo, that's your tree that landed here. You got to come clean it up. And the reality is, legally, you don't. Legally, you don't. If a tree falls, that's an act of nature, act of God. Tree falls on the neighbor's yard. He's really responsible to clean it up. Now, you can do the nice thing and say, okay, you know, I got a chainsaw. I got a buddy with a chainsaw. We're going to come cut it up. And that's the nice thing to do if you can.
0: Sure.
1: But other than that, if, you know, it hit his house or landed on his car, I'm like, sorry, buddy, that my tree landed on your car, but you got to call your auto insurance on that one.
3: So it's 100% you know, it's on them. If you've got a tree in your own yard, it falls on your neighbor's whatever, their playground set, house, car, anything, damages anything, they got to take care of that. That's 100% responsibility on them.
1: Yeah, it's on them. And this is where things get ugly between neighbors. You want to see a good neighborhood fight? You want to see two guys duking it out, you know? Sorry, my tree landed on your deck, but you got to call your insurance company and you got to fix it.
3: Wow.
1: Even though it was my tree.
0: My neighbor, his tree fell and it crushed my fence a few years back. And luckily, this neighbor, I'd never talked to him. He's like kind of far behind me in my, you know, I don't want to get too close to my neighbors because I'm afraid if things go south, then I won't be able to escape them. You see what I'm saying?
3: Like but a anyhow, tree landing on
0: so him. I leave a note in this guy's mailbox saying, hey, you know, your tree fell. It crushed my fence, blah, blah, blah.
3: Oh, no.
0: He's out there there the next day. He sawed it up. He repaired my fence and everything. How did I get so lucky, right?
3: Oh, no, that is luck.
1: How did you get so lucky? Wow.
0: And I still
1: amazing.
0: Didn't talk to him.
1: The only thing, did he like repaint your car? He's like, what a great neighbor. He came over and repainted my car.
3: Did he do your kids' homework, too, or what?
0: That'd be nice.
3: Damn.
1: Yeah, it's tough with all this the storm damage. It's just awful. It's been a whole summer of it.
3: Yeah.
1: And, you know, it's every day there's storms coming through. I want to know how Sarah gets her suntan, because you're always so perfectly tanned, which is weather we've been having.
3: John, thank you, but this is a spray. I have a lady that sprays my entire body. Wow. With solution.
0: I wouldn't mind getting sprayed.
3: Maybe I'm going to bring her in here.
0: Oh, I'd love to do that. John, wouldn't that be fun? Maybe John should come in. But John, you and I both can get sprayed.
3: Dude, my spray tan artist.
1: We could get a BOGO.
3: Oh, my.
1: Do a BOGO.
3: I'll bring her in here, John.
1: You know, buy one, get two free on the spray tan.
0: I like it.
3: Yeah, my girl at Faith and Allen Salon, she goes by Bronzy on Instagram.
0: Okay.
3: She'll get you guys nice and bronzed for the fireworks show coming up here in a couple weeks.
0: I'm in.
1: There you go. Looking forward to that.
3: John, you'll be at that show, right? On September 6th?
1: I'll be watching it and listening to you guys from the comfort of my home.
3: Okay.
1: Hopefully I won't have a tree through the roof.
3: If you change your mind, you can join us on stage. On. Yes.
1: Oh, you're sweet. You're sweet. That's always a lot of fun.
0: All right, John Matarese from Channel 9 at WCPO. Thank you, as always, for calling us up, man.
3: Yeah, we appreciate you.
1: All right, Sarah Shroom, you guys take care. Don't fight with your neighbors.
0: WEBN.
1: Talk to you next time.
2: 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Come witness the sky scream. 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

0: The Office. I see enough spandex with John running around at the holidays dressed up True. Like an elf.
1: Very good point.
0: Our buddy on Kiss 107, he's obsessed. But this year, yeah, it's going to be all about like the pop culture icons, retro throwbacks, those big blockbuster movie characters. I'm sure we'll see some stuff from The Odyssey. But yeah, Spider-Man, definitely number one with kids, teenagers. That's going to be like a big family costume.
1: All right. I could see that. Yeah, families dressing up like Spider-Man, maybe different Spider-Man characters. I might go as Beetlejuice again. I don't know.
0: You sound like Beetlejuice.
1: Well, thank you.
0: All you're missing is the suit.
1: This is amazing that you should say that, because two of my biggest influences in my life were Beetlejuice and Pee-wee Herman.
0: Now that makes sense. You are the perfect combination.
1: Thank you.
0: Of both those characters.
1: Hey, man, I haven't dressed as Pee-wee Herman before, so that maybe I'll go that route.
0: You might do that. Also going to be big this year. Do you remember those Labubus that the girls were putting on their purses, those little keychains?
1: Oh, yes,
0: they kind of look like Furbies.
1: Yeah, I remember that.
0: Yeah, that had its moment. That could be a big one. For kids, we'll see a lot of Minions and Moanas.
1: All right.
0: K-pop demon hunters. Toy Story going to be another huge one.
1: Oh, definitely.
0: With Toy Story 5 coming out this year. I still haven't seen it. I know you saw the bootleg of it.
1: Yeah, well, I didn't get to finish it all because then the bootleg version got cut off. And I guess they found out I was watching it, so they stopped it.
0: The dude recording it probably got arrested.
1: Yeah, he probably did. You know what? I was watching the bootleg version of Spider-Man Brand New Day.
0: I still can't get over
1: this. There was one moment where people walked into the shot to their seats.
0: Oh, shrimp. Just go see it in the theater, you dork.
1: Well, geez, I bet you there's more seats available now. So that's, you know, I can do that.
0: Yeah,
1: now
0: that it's in its third weekend.
2: Although it's still crushing it.
0: Yeah, it is. It's doing really well. Yeah. What is it, at $1 billion now?
1: Yeah. If not, it's going to hit $1 billion. I think it did hit $1 billion. Yeah.
0: Yeah.
1: It's crazy.
0: That and The Odyssey. It's insane.
1: I love it.
0: Some popular ones for the girlies going as the pop stars like Chappell Roan, Tate McRae. I love all that, the sexy stuff. You can make anything sexy, too.
1: I hope I see a Dua Lipa out there.
0: I know, that's your girl.
1: I'll lose my mind,
0: She's
1: man.
0: Sexy on her own. But it is funny when I see these girls out at the bars, and they make these, like, Toy Story characters sexy.
1: Right?
0: Like, sexy Buzz, sexy Woody, and they've got, like, the cutout pants. Like,
1: man.
0: This is a child's movie, ma'am.
1: Would you do that? Would you make what are you going to go as if you decide?
0: So it's always a surprise. I know exactly what I'm going as.
1: Right.
0: My favorite costume of all time, Catwoman.
1: I did it
0: a couple years ago, and I've not been able to top it. It was like the Anne Hathaway version of Catwoman.
1: Oh, hell yes.
0: Yeah, that was a fun one. Lots of latex and red lip. It was good, yeah.
1: I bet you that off great,
0: It was
1: Sarah.
0: Fun, yeah. Do you have a favorite costume that you've worn?
1: Boy, I dressed up like... A long time ago, my little small town is St. Mary's, Ohio, where I grew up. They do this Halloween parade, and one year I won with a costume where my parents would always take me to the either Spencer's Gifts back in the day to get my costumes, or there was this place in Lima, Ohio, where they had like makeup you could do. And I did something where I had a razor hanging off my face. It looked like I shaved too much, and it was awesome. And I put blood down my face, and then I had a toothbrush. It looked like it jammed through my cheek, like I was brushing too hard. It looked cool. And then I wore my dad's robe. And the whole theme of it for the parade was, you know, it was called The Bad Morning. And I ended up winning top prize in my category.
0: That's awesome.
1: I'll always remember. But I love dressing up. It's so fun.
0: It's the best time of the year.
1: Really
0: Happy Summerween to everybody celebrating. But whatever your vibe is, there is a mini to match it at I-71 at Stewart or at CincinnatiMini.com. And Shroom, I want to hear from people. I want to get in this Summerween mood some more. So if you have a favorite Halloween costume, call us up at 513-749-1027.
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1: Allie, sweetheart, I love you. 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
0: yes, sir.
1: Free Bird? Thank you. Have a wonderful day.
0: And you do the same. 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

finally know that we're going to get that final Chris Cornell Soundgarden album. That's obviously tracks he was working on when he passed away. 8 tracks, they're saying, sometime next year. I haven't specified a date, but he said that going through those tracks and messing with them has been very emotional, I imagine. 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

0: Well, a special event marking 25 years since the September 11th attacks will take place later this month at the Cincinnati Fire Museum. The Towers Foundation Steel Across America Tour will stop at the museum August 22nd, that's next Saturday, with a steel beam recovered from the South Tower of the World Trade Center. And a number of firefighters who responded to the attack on 9/11 will also be on hand. 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WEBN.
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1: Ice Cube's Big 3 Season 9 is coming down to the wire. 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

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That's a 2-10 first pitch over in Chicago. 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

Now, Metallica's doing a Vegas residency this fall, and they're doing it at that Sphere venue that looks super cool with screens all over the inside and the outside. 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EBN.

Damn. Bengals playing over Paycor tonight, 7 o'clock start against the Lions. Their next one will be next Saturday against the Bears. Both of those are home games. I'm just looking for an injury-free matchup. EBN.

0: Well, a winning ticket in last night's $1 billion Powerball drawing was sold in Illinois. Now, the winner has not been identified, but can choose to receive either an annuitized prize of $1.04 billion paid in 30 graduated payments over 29 years. And I guess that just depends on how old you are when you win, right? Or a lump sum payment estimated at $450.5 million. Obviously, those figures are all before taxes. It's the largest Powerball prize won so far this year, the eighth largest in that game's history. One lucky ticket sold in Massachusetts drew five of the six numbers with the Power Play, so they won $2 million. Five tickets sold across four states, not here, won $1 million each. The jackpot now resets to $20 million for Saturday. WEBN.
1: 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Hey, we don't make the rules. 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Two fleets of drones. Two sets of barges. One river. And you. We'll be firing so many fireworks, you'll feel it in your soul. And possibly in a filling or two. Come witness the sky scream. Sunday, September 6th. 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

0: Cincinnati lost their third League's Cup matchup, 2-1 to Club Atlas. So group stage play is done. They're back to MLS action coming up Saturday on the road against Orlando. 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
1: I'm looking.

right, so today is the 13th of August. The first real game for the Bengals is the 13th of September. That'll be a home game against Baker Mayfield and the Tampa Bay Buccaneers. Tonight, though, the preseason kicks off against the Lions. 7 o'clock start here on WEBN.

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I think I heard the other day that Three Days Grace are already working on their next album, which would be awesome. I know they're going to be on tour later this year. They got a show at Gainbridge Fieldhouse in Indianapolis on November 4th. I'm Dent. I'll play at Linkin Park after this. CBN.

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0: 1027 WEBN, Reds and White Sox are playing a deciding game three right now in Chicago and over on 700 WLW. Reds won the first one, White Sox won the second one. We'll see what happens here this afternoon. Reds are coming home for the weekend. They will host Miami this weekend at Great American Ballpark.
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They're set to play the Ohana Festival in California, September 27th.

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1: 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We're excited to announce that our partners at Global Citizen just revealed the lineup for the 2026 Global Citizen Festival, returning to Central Park September 26th. 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
2: 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Call 585-UCCC. Police on the scene of an accident, 275 East between 74 and Ronald Reagan Cross-Country Highway. Right two lanes are blocked, 71 South after Fields Ertl. Crash on both shoulders. Right shoulder taken up, 71 South approaching Montgomery. Mormon at Millville is at Jackknife Semi with police on the scene. Red Bank at Duck Creek breakdown. I'm Rick Schrempf with traffic.
3: 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Thanks, Frank! 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

92.7 WEBN. I'm Dent. Did you get to see AC/DC when they were in Columbus at Ohio Stadium? I wish I could have gone. I heard it was really hot that night. They still have a couple of shows coming up that are somewhat close. They're going to play Notre Dame Stadium September 4th, and then they're going to be in St. Louis at the Dome at America Center on September 8th, if you're up for a road trip.

0: Foo Fighters on WEBN. You know, they're going to be in Louisville next month. They're headlining the first night of Bourbon and Beyond, which this year Bourbon and Beyond is the weekend after Louder Than Life. I think in previous years it was the opposite of that. Bourbon and Beyond is September 24th through the 27th. Like I said, Foo Fighters are going to headline Thursday night. The other headliners are Mumford & Sons, Chris Stapleton, and Dave Matthews Band. My name is Dan. Let's check traffic here, and I'll get you back to the Rock next.
1: 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Call 585-UCCC. 71 northbound between Stewart and Kenwood. Life lane blocked with an accident. Delays of the lateral and down Montgomery Road to Dana. We have a crash here now on 71 southbound at Fields Hurdle. The crash here has both shoulders affected. Slowdowns to Western Row, Jackknife Semi-Mormon Road at Millville Avenue. My Brick Shrimp with traffic.
2: 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Thanks to Western and Southern and the Detonation Station. 1027 WEBN.
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1: 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Call 585-UCCC. 71 south of Fields Hurdle, accident time, both shoulders, and 71 north between Stewart and Kenwood, left lane blocked. Traffic is heavy from Norwood Lateral, accident on the shoulder, 275 between Springfield, Pike, and Winton. We have Mormon south of Millville Avenue to Columbus, blocked with that jackknife semi, Victory Parkway at Lincoln Avenue, a crash. I'm Rick Shrimp with traffic.
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Five Finger Death Punch rolled through earlier this week and played Riverbend. 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

Metallica is headed to the Sphere. First show is coming up October 1st. We're not too far off. Those have to be a massive undertaking. I'm sure there's a lot happening right now behind the scenes to get ready for it, right? Hi, I'm Dance. We're rolling through an hour of nonstop rock thanks to Unique Boutique on 102.7 WEBM.

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1027 WEBN, I'm Dent. I get to slide out of here a little early today. Bengals are playing tonight. First preseason game. Lions are in town. Kickoff is at 7 o'clock. Pre-game is coming up at 5:30 on the FM home for Who Day. 1027 WEBN.

0: 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I don't like this feeling. I can't stand it. It's your football team. Find a way to fix it. Reach down inside and be a f***ing pro. And I mean that. 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